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This is Emi Zanthrope from Laconist, and you're listening to the track Vermiforming from our upcoming EP out on July 17th. Check it out. Thank you.

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1: Hi, this is Hudson from the Icelandic band Punks of the Empire. Hear us. Hear this. Our brand new single, Idols of the Cave, is officially out now. 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

Greetings to the listeners of Antenna Web. I am Juppe from the band Volucrine, and this is our new eponymously named single, Volucrine.

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I'm excited to share with you my first 2026 single of the year called Whiskey Gold, and hope it makes you look forward to those weekends after hitting it hard, working round the clock. 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

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A warm greeting to all the listeners of Antenna Web Radio in Italy. This is my song entitled Fly Me to the Moon. I hope you enjoy it.

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Let me play among the stars. Let me see what spring is like on June.

Hi, this is Lydiosis. I'm a solo rock artist from the UK. Hello to all the listeners of Antenna Web. This is my song called The Light in Darkness, and I hope you like it.

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1: 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Here's my new song with Stephen Wrench entitled Angel Eyes. I hope you enjoy it.

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Single number two this year is my country rock power ballad, Right Kind of Love. Hope you like hearing it just as much as I love playing it. Catch you real soon.

0: You know what it is. It's yours truly, PT the Gospel Spitter. You put the dot faith at the end. That's the website. You got me, the bad boy of gospel. Ah, it's Earth. So we in a building, man. And right here with Antenna Web, they got my new record, Good News. They rocking it. They spinning it. All we need for you is to tune in. Make sure that you stay plugged into the Most High. Stay dangerous and keep becoming water. Already. Yes, sir.
1: The guitar rock. You know what it is. You ready? Let's rock out. Come on.

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That's my new song called Foxa Groove. 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

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Bye-bye.

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I'm excited to share with you my first 2026 single of the year called Whiskey Gold, and hope it makes you look forward to those weekends after hitting it hard, working round the clock. 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
1: Yeah, that's right. My girl's got superpowers.
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Single number two this year is my country rock power ballad, Right Kind of Love. Hope you like hearing it just as much as I love playing it. Catch you real soon.

0: You know what it is. It's yours truly, Pete T, the gospel spitter. You put the dot faith at the end. That's the website. You got me, the bad boy of gospel. Yes, sir. So we in a building, man. And right here with Antenna Web, they got my new record, Good News. They rocking it. They spinning it. All we need for you is to tune in. Make sure that you stay plugged into the Most High. Stay dangerous and keep becoming water already. Yes, sir.
1: Let the guitar rock. You know what it is. You ready? Let's rock out. Come on.

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Greeting to the listeners of Antenna Web. That's my new song called Foxa Groove.

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Hey. Under tropical moonlight. Hey. 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

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This is my song entitled Yay Is Poetry.

Yeah, man, say no, man. 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You're now locked in with my new single titled Recovery, featuring iEnergy.

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Single number two this year is my country rock power ballad, Right Kind of Love. Hope you like hearing it just as much as I love playing it. 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

Hi there, I'm Chris Osler, and you're listening to Antenna Web Radio. I'm excited to share with you my first 2026 single of the year called Whiskey Gold, and hope it makes you look forward to those weekends after hitting it hard, working round the clock. 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

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Peace and love.

You are a warrior. 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You know what route you need to go. 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

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A warm greeting to all the listeners of Antenna Web Radio in Italy. This is my song entitled Fly Me to the Moon. I hope you enjoy it.

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Here's a track from our new album, A Dream of Hell.

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1: Yeah, that's right. My girl's got superpowers.
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0: You know what it is. It's yours truly, PT the Gospel Spitter. You put the dot faith at the end. That's the website. You got me, the bad boy of gospel. Yes, sir. So we in a building, man. And right here with Antenna Web, they got my new record, Good News. They rocking it. They spinning it. All we need for you is to tune in. Make sure that you stay plugged into the Most High. Stay dangerous and keep becoming water already. Yes, sir.
1: The guitar rock. You know what it is. You ready? Let's rock out. Come on.

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That's my new song called Foxa Groove. 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

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I'm excited to share with you my first 2026 single of the year called Whiskey Girl and hope it makes you look forward to those weekends after hitting it hard, working round the clock. 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

Hi there, I'm Chris Osler, and it's great to continue playing music for you here on Antenna Web Radio. Single number two this year is my country rock power ballad, Right Kind of Love. Hope you like hearing it just as much as I love playing it. Catch you real soon.

0: You know what it is. It's yours truly, Peak T, the gospel spitter. You put the dot faith at the end. That's the website. You got me, the bad boy of gospel. Yes, sir. So we in a building, man. And right here with Antenna Web, they got my new record, Good News. They rocking it. They spinning it. All we need for you is to tune in. Make sure that you stay plugged into the Most High. 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Yes, sir.
1: The guitar rock. 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
1: 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That's my new song called Foxa Groove.

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I saw Adam asking Eve for a pardon. Wasn't a woman who threw God out.

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This week's theme is Eternal Flame. Let's start off with Charles Aznavour's charming classic, For Me Formidable, from 1963. It's a timeless tune, perfect for any romantic mood.

Now let's listen to Italian superstar Laura Pausini with her 2006 ballad Innocenza di Te, which was featured on her album Io Canto. Innocenza di Te means in absence of you.

Amici Mai is by Antonello Venditti from 1991. The title means never friends, because at the end of their relationship, he doesn't want them to become just friends, because that would reduce what they had together as common and ordinary. He says our love is unique, insuperable, indivisible, but friends, never.

I'll Still Be Loving You is a song recorded by American country music group Restless Heart. It was released in January 1987 as the second single from the album Wheels. The song went to number one on Hot Country Songs and was also a hit on the Adult Contemporary chart. It was the group's first top 40 single on the pop charts.

0: In Dreams, composed and sung by Roy Orbison, is a ballad of lost love released as a single in February of 1963. The song has a unique structure and seven musical movements in which Orbison sings through two octaves. The song peaked on the Billboard Hot 100 chart at number 7 and charted in the UK for 5 months. Rolling Stone listed In Dreams at number 319 of their 500 greatest songs of all time.
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Our next song is You Don't Have to Be a Star with Marilyn McCoo and Billy Davis Jr. from their album I Hope We Get to Love in Time. It spent 6 months on the charts and soared to number one on both the Billboard Hot 100 and Soul Singles charts. It was eventually certified gold, selling over 1 million copies and winning a Grammy Award.

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The lyrics have him wondering where she is and how she is. She is the one that he looks for in the crowds of people wherever he goes.

Next up is Thin Lizzy with their 1976 gem, Running Back, from the album Jailbreak. It's a softer, more soulful tune compared to the usual hard rock edge.

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1: Bon Jovi's nostalgic anthem Never Say Goodbye from the 1986 smash hit album Slippery When Wet is a heartfelt power ballad that captures the essence, bittersweet memories, and lasting love. A true classic of 80s rock romance.

Bruciare per te by Italian singer-songwriter Elisa from 2016 is a very beautiful love song. It says, maybe I'm not even certain about what you mean to me, what you take, what you give, so much that I can't even see the whole thing, like the universe. The title means, to burn for you. Forse.

Please Come to Boston is a 1974 song that was recorded and written by American singer-songwriter Dave Loggins, who was a second cousin of the more famous Kenny Loggins. The song spent 2 weeks at number 5 on the Billboard Hot 100 chart, 1 week at the top of the Easy Listening chart, and it was nominated for a Grammy Award in the category Best Male Pop Vocal Performance.

The last song for this week's lineup is Patience by Guns N' Roses, one of my personal favorites. I hope you enjoyed our time together. Tune in next week for another hour of love songs. Until then, this is Marcy Cote, wishing you a life full of light and love.

G'day folks, I'm Kerry Perrott and I'm sending my best wishes from Australia to the listeners of Antenna Web. This is my latest single entitled Dusty Dreams.

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Here is Nebengeschäft Wet, Broken Romance.

0: You know what it is. It's yours truly, PT the Gospel Spitter. You put the dot faith at the end. That's the website. You got me, the bad boy of gospel. Yes, sir. So we in a building, man. And right here with Antenna Web, they got my new record, Good News. They rocking it. They spinning it. All we need for you is to tune in. Make sure that you stay plugged into the Most High. Stay dangerous and keep becoming water. Already. Yes, sir.
1: The guitar rock. You know what it is. You ready? Let's rock out. Come on.

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I'm excited to share with you my first 2026 single of the year called Whiskey Gold, and hope it makes you look forward to those weekends after hitting it hard, working round the clock. 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

Hi there, I'm Chris Osler, and it's great to continue playing music for you here on Antenna Web Radio. Single number two this year is my country rock power ballad, Right Kind of Love. Hope you like hearing it just as much as I love playing it. Catch you real soon.

0: You know what it is. It's yours truly, PT, the Gospel Spitter. You put the dot faith at the end. That's the website. You got me, the bad boy of gospel. Yes, sir. So we in a building, man. And right here with Antenna Web, they got my new record, Good News. They rocking it. They spinning it. All we need for you is to tune in. Make sure that you stay plugged into the Most High. Stay dangerous and keep becoming water already. Yes, sir.
1: The guitar rock. You know what it is. You ready? Let's rock out. Come on.

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Greeting to the listeners of Antenna Web. That's my new song called Foxa Groove.

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